my time, and I am thrilled to be alive, living, blessed, I understand.

Inflation overrated. I think I'm gonna be sick of this year, Bob. This is the end of everything. You are the end of everything. I am a slut since I woke up.

You like that shit? I want to take you back 7 years. To the Edom Festival at the Game Works right down here. There's about 100 fucking people there. It was the first time we'd really ever played for anyone outside of where we lived. And you guys went off harder with 100 people than I've ever seen a lot of fucking people go off before. And we scared the fuck out of so many fucking record label assholes that night. So because of fucking those people like that, those fucking plastic record label pussy ass bitch motherfuckers, we wrote this next fucking song. You know it. Join me. Because...

0: 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Thank you, ladies and gentlemen.
1: To tell you the truth, the money and all that isn't so important to me as it should not be so important to the average singer. I think what a singer should want most is, I would definitely say immortality. I think that if you're really a singer and a singer who loves to sing from his heart, that the most important thing to you would be immortality, to be, when you leave, to have people remember you for years and centuries to come.

As we were radicalized, we must pass it on so that another generation doesn't know more about a 50 Cent than Huey P. Newton. So that young people will create a culture that doesn't say, get rich or die trying, but get free or die trying. That is

our responsibility. This is our work to remake the world in a more life-affirming, humanistic vision. From Death Row, this is Mumia Abu-Jamal.

Shanaylash. Do you want to hear him again? I can't hear anybody out there now. We can't hear.

I can't hear anybody out there now. We can't hear anybody out there.

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0: Macho City.
1: All around the world, the message is hot and smoking.
0: Macho City.
1: Would you like to see the future? Nobody's joking.
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0: Macho City.
1: We'll be making judgments about what's wrong and what's right.
0: Macho City.
1: Politicians and lawyers all know what it means.
0: Macho City.
1: They'll be keeping it all legal with political

head pre-time stuff. Black Cat Bone, the Heebie Jeebie, John the Conqueror's personal voodoo key. Way over yonder, over on yonder's wall, looks like Macho Man's headed for a big fall. How can Macho Man heal his soul? Will powerful Root Man let him go?

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And I am

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1: Thank you all so much for being with us tonight. 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Thank you. Have you ever

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Call Paul's Boutique at Arts of Jenny. So the number is 718-498-1043. That's Paul's Boutique, and they're in Birmingham.

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Sweet pure beef patty, lettuce, tomatoes. 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